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Wait in the water. 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Oh, wait in the water. Wait in the water, children. Wait in the water. God's gonna trouble the water. Wait in the water. Wait in the water, children. Wait in the water. God's gonna trouble the water. Trangali, oh, Trangali. Oh, Trangali, oh, I told you I want to take care of you, right?

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Hey, I'm sorry for Dr. Dre, but he's dead, so I'm the number one, yeah. 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

0: 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Everybody crazy, that's what I wanna know. Hey, you think I'm really lazy, look at that. Super lazy, so I don't care if I wanna be. Hey, that's not what I wanna hear. This the rapper for 100 years. More than a hundred. Made it through donkeys, got big ears. So, I'm sure to rap.
1: Middle.

shine and Bobby say. Who better you have no way at them for him? Mr. Wyame was sent because I thought for what you could have.